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1: I'm Casey Kasem. In his 16-year chart history, Eric Clapton, as either a solo act or a member of a band, has hit the top 40 15 times. 8 of those songs went to the top 10, and one of them, a song written and first recorded by the late Bob Marley, went to number 1. That was I Shot the Sheriff. At number 33 this week, Eric Clapton with his latest, I Can't Stop.

Third week at number one on American Top 40, Kim Carnes and Betty Davis Eyes. And there you are. The 40 most popular records in America is determined by Billboard magazine for the week ending May 30th, 1981. American Top 40 is produced in Hollywood by Watermark Incorporated. Executive producer, Tom Rounds. Producer, Don Bastani. With Meryl Schindler, Matt Wilson, Jeff Leonard, Ron Shapiro, Alan Kaufman, and Renee Jean Hill. I'm Casey Kasem. Join me next week, and again, we'll count down.

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The Jim Day Morning Show on 103.5 WGRR.

Cincinnati's greatest hits, 103.5 WGRR. I just looked to see how many days until the weekend. Seems we have five. I was hoping it was short this week. But no, 5 days this week, here we go. Bob Seger now.

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0: 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Take the dough and go. Take the cash and dash. Take the green and split the scene, or take the money and run. Steve Miller Band at 110. I'm Rockin' Ron, and our two-time All-Star shortstop, Ellie De La Cruz, leaving the game early yesterday. You probably heard about this, with tightness in his hamstring as he ran to first base. Had an MRI this morning. And, you know, Ellie has played 276 consecutive games, his streak, the third longest right now in Major League Baseball. Unfortunately, it comes to an end. They just announced minutes ago that Ellie is being placed on the 10-day injured list. The Reds have called up infielder Edwin Arroyo from AAA Louisville. And the Reds kick off a series with the Kansas City Royals tonight, 7:10 at Great American Ballpark. You can watch the game on Fox 19.
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103.5 WGRR While You Work with Supertramp. Give a little bit. It's Keith Mitchell. It's 4:12. Reds homestand continues tonight, but they're down a couple players. Ellie De La Cruz, who has kind of been their Iron Man. He just plays game after game. Pulled up with a tight hamstring in yesterday's game, so he has been taken off the roster, or put on the 10-day injury list, and hopefully can get back sooner than later. And they will not have Chase Burns pitching tonight against the Royals. He was scheduled to start, best starting.

0: Cyndi Lauper on your ride home. Cincinnati's Greatest Hits. I'm Keith Mitchell. It's kind of like a movable erector set or other kind of toys, you know, assembly toys. What's the word I'm thinking of? I can't think of one besides the erector set. Well, we'll go with that. Yeah, the equipment has arrived. The Brent Spence Bridge Corridor Project finally getting started. A crane has arrived on a barge, some other equipment. It took over 600 miles to arrive in Cincinnati. And we're not the only city that has all these construction problems and projects going on. If you are traveling to Louisville anytime soon, or maybe traveling through to go to Nashville, know that they have shut down a 5-mile stretch of I-65 to do repair work, and it is going to be closed for 2 months. So plan ahead.
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In about 8 minutes, I'm going to tell you about one of my favorite giveaways that is back for the month of June. It's on the way. Here's Hearts.

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0: There's Gloria Gaynor's I Will Survive on 103.5 WGRR. 713, I'm Steve Mann. It's the 70s at 7. Speaking of surviving, today in 1974, Cincinnati surgeon Dr. Henry Heimlich first published his technique, the Heimlich Maneuver, to help people who are choking. This is him talking to Larry King about that maneuver.
1: Can you quickly tell us how you came up with this maneuver to save someone from choking?
2: Well, we have in Cincinnati the Heimlich Institute, which is a nonprofit research institute, and we devised many medical things. And we believe that you can solve many seemingly complex problems with direct, simple methods. And as a chest surgeon, I knew if you pushed up on the diaphragm and compressed the lungs, it would act like a bellows and blow the object out.
0: I've got 1974 music from Bad Company coming up next on the 70s at 7.
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